Good morning. News headlines at this hour. Prime Minister Narendra Modi inaugurates 75 redeveloped railway stations across the country under Amrit Bharat scheme. Also flags off two new train services. India's first private orbital rocket Vikram 1 to be launched from Sriharikota today. Home Minister Amit Shah to visit BSF border outpost in West Bengal today to review security and launch development initiatives. Government convenes all-party meeting tomorrow ahead of monsoon session of Parliament. President Draupadi Murmu to embark on three-nation visit to Moldova, North Macedonia and Romania tomorrow. Niti Aayog releases Investment Friendliness Index 2026. Gujarat emerges as top performer followed by Maharashtra and Tamil Nadu. UN Human Rights Agency voices concern over wave of unrest in Pakistan-occupied Jammu and Kashmir, calls for probe into deaths of protesters. Andy Burnham confirmed as Britain's Labour Party leader, set to become UK's new Prime Minister. US forces carry out new round of strikes on seventh consecutive night on Iran. Tehran retaliates by targeting US military facilities in Jordan and Kuwait. Massive earthquake of 7.4 magnitude hits southern coast of Mexico. Tsunami warning issued. Ace Indian shuttler PV Sindhu enters the final of Japan Open badminton tournament. And in FIFA World Cup, France and England to lock horns for third place at Miami tonight. Those were the headlines of this hour. Stay tuned for more.

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1: Hello, good morning and welcome to another Mashless Music Hour on 102.6 FM Rainbow. My name is Aditi and over the next hour we're going to enjoy music from the classic vinyl days to the late 80s. We're starting with the song by Mary Hopkins called Those Were the Days.

Those Were the Days by Mary Hopkin. And well, today is 18th of July, which is World Listening Day. And the theme this year is listening as a way of knowing. So let me share this. You know, a lovely gossip session with your bestie is somewhere around 60 decibels. Decibels is how we record the sound levels, the noise levels. And anything above 120 decibels can actually damage our hearing. And guess what? Traffic in most Indian cities often reaches 95. So yes, we have got to be careful. But for now, here's something sweet for your ears. Barry White with Your Sweetness Is My Weakness.

Well, that was Barry White with "Your Sweetness Is My Weakness." And now it's time for our first Hindi retro hit, which is going to be from the 1975 film Julie. The song has been written by Anand Bakshi and composed by Rajesh Roshan. Beautifully sung by Kishore Kumar and Lata Mangeshkar. And it's called "Bhool Gaya Sab Kuch." Coming up now.

Promised you a short break, and here we are back on Matchless Music Hour on 102.6 FM Rainbow. I'm Aditi, and in case if you're listening to us out on the road, and if you have a traffic or weather update for fellow listeners, do send that across on WhatsApp. The number is 9868107070, and of course we've got music lined up for you till then. It is going to be Donny Osmond with Puppy Love. Here it comes.

You for tuning in. All right. Puppy Love by Donny Osmond. Now, I have to say this, and we've all had our fair shares of puppy love, right? And it's crazy how instant yet intense it can be. But once we grow up, you know, we realize that deeper things take time. Although we've become a generation that wants everything now, instantly. Food in 10 minutes, reply in 10 seconds. You know, that's how we've become. But nature doesn't work like that. It's never in a hurry. And almost, yes, almost after 60 years, the Indian grey hornbill has returned to Gir forests in Gujarat. Because not every meaningful change happens overnight. Some things simply take time, and when they finally happen, they're worth celebrating. The Indian grey hornbill, that's a bird you may want to look up later. But for now, here's a song reflecting our sentiments right now. Coming up next is You Decorated My Life by Kenny Rogers. Music.

Puppy Love by Donny Osmond. And thank you. Shout out to everybody who's tuned in and listening and sending in messages. Thank you so much. And thank you, Mr. Rajkumar, for liking the music that we've got for you. And hello. How are you, Dolly? Thank you.

Now, that is a song that was written with immense patience, beautifully done by Kenny Rogers. You decorated my life. And yes, I so agree with your message, Mr. Rajkumar. Mr. Rajkumar says everybody is looking for instant gratification now. And he's wishing that people learn the art of patience. Absolutely agree with you over there. All right. Now is the time for us to bring you our second retro hit. So here's Lata Mangeshkar.

Welcome back to Mashers Music Hour on 102.6 FM Rainbow. I'm Aditi and I'm reading your messages now. So before we went into the break, we heard the song Saavan Ke Jhoole Pade, and we were talking about, you know, having swings in trees or having trees in your backyard, because that's what Mr. Rajkumar is talking about. Mr. Rajkumar, I'm so thrilled that you have such a beautiful life. He says that our house has 2 mango trees and 3 coconut trees, lots of flora and fauna in our home, especially lots of birds. And I see the woodpecker at times and some big birds too. This is beautiful. I'm absolutely envious. But more than that, I'm so happy that you're living such a beautiful life. I do hope that you will be putting in swings there and letting us know that you're absolutely living that Bollywood life. Yeah, happy with everybody. Tina Turner. Now, Tina Turner is telling us that, you know, how Bollywood shows that it's all about love, swinging in the rain.

That's Tina Turner there with What's Love Got to Do with It. And you know what's funny? That a song with the title What's Love Got to Do with It ended up becoming one of the biggest love songs of the 1980s. Tina Turner turned a question into a worldwide anthem. Now, from one big voice of the 80s to another big one coming up next is Madonna for You.

Madonna there with La Isla Bonita. And now it's time for us to listen to our last Hindi song of this hour. And fair warning, this song may make your heart all squishy if you lose yourself in the lyrics of it. It has been written by lyricist Verma Malik, composed by Uttam Jagdish and sung by Lata Mangeshkar and Manmohan Singh. The song is called Mere Pyar Ki Umar Ho Itni Sanam from the film Waris.

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2: All right, friends, this is time for me to say bye-bye, but I want to thank all of you for being a part of today's Mashless Music Hour. Now, I do hope that at least one of today's songs found a place with you. Now, may the rest of your day be filled with great conversations. Don't forget to be kind to yourself and also to someone who can be of no use to you, who can do nothing for you. That's what I mean. It's time for me to get, but I'm saying bye-bye, but Priyanka Verma is here, so it's time to say hello to her. Bye-bye. Take care, everybody. With this, I am saying bye-bye. And here comes Lionel Richie with Hello.

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2: Hello and welcome to Stumped, your intercontinental hit of news, features and debate from the quirky world of cricket. I'm Alison Mitchell in London, where the first ever women's test match at Lord's was won by India. They totally outplayed England. It was a really brilliant occasion, though full of meaning. And it was the main cricket story of the weekend, until the ECB sacked their men's test coach.
3: Hi, Jim Maxwell in Sydney for the ABC. Winter has really hit us here, but we're enjoying some cricket from the other parts of the world, particularly in England, when the good teams turn up to play whatever flavour of the game it is. So we march on. Keep going.
4: And I'm Charu Sharma for Akashvani. I'm at home in Bangalore, having just finished the Karnataka Premier League with lots of other state leagues going on, so I'll be off another auction soon. But finally, of course, the Indians started winning. Not just the men in the one days, but what a fabulous win for the women, that first ever test match at Lord's. That certainly has created a lot of media, and the girls will be happy for it.
2: Now, coming up on Stump this week, from Premier League winner to six-hitter in Sunday League cricket, we speak to former Leicester City defender Christian Fuchs. But first, England are looking for a new coach for the men's test team after the sacking of Brendan McCullum. He's apologised for results under his leadership, with England losing 7 of their last 9 tests and failing to win any 5-match series against either Australia or India in his 4 years in charge. McCullum does stay in charge of the white ball teams, though, on a contract that runs until the end of next year's 50-over World Cup. The ECB, though, need a new coach in place for the test series against Pakistan in August, and they say they're considering 6 to 10 names for the role. Jim, let me come to you first. Are England right to sack McCullum from tests? And if so, is there an argument to say that if he was to go, he should have gone after the Ashes?
3: Well, it's a giant mess. I mean, this decision should have been made after the Ashes. They should have got rid of McCullum, and they should have got rid of Key, and they might still have Stokes. He's the one they're really going to miss because he's going to win test matches for them. So hopefully the new coach, whoever he is, can get Stokes interested, reigniting somehow for the Ashes next year. But that seems a little forlorn at this stage. So I think England have made a complete hash of the whole thing. And their cue was obviously the Ashes. That was one of the worst performances by an England team I can remember in Australia. Lack of discipline, lack of adaptability, was just a shambles. So they've now got to a point where they're a bit half-baked. They don't want to pay McCullum out all the dough they're going to owe him, so they're going to stick with him with a white ball, see how that works. But whatever they do, it's going to take a while to stabilise the ship. And that's a big problem for England, because without Stokes in particular, they're looking a little short of bowling talent, leadership, and maybe a bit of batting as well. So I don't know how they're going to resolve this.
2: Charu, I mean, there's quite an IPL flavour to a couple of the coaching names that are being linked to the test job. Andy Flower is coming through as the main target for the ECB. Whether he wants this challenge, having achieved everything that he already has done. But, you know, he took England to number one in the world. He's won the Ashes. He lost the Ashes. But at RCB, he's had unqualified success. And then Stephen Fleming has just left Chennai Super Kings after many, many years, which is a very interesting move. How do you rate them both? And could you see a way that, say, Andy Flower could combine both roles if he wanted to still have his IPL role?
4: They're quite distinctly separate, aren't they, Alison? I mean, the IPL is just nothing but... I use the phrase uber-aggressive again from ball one. And what we're talking about is a coach for red ball cricket for England. So they are very different kind of jobs and a very different kind of cricket. I do think the possibility of hiring somebody who is an out-and-out red

0: ball exponent as a coach might be the way England could go now. I mean, Stephen Fleming is actually not a bad choice. I'm not suggesting he was a misfit at CSK. They've done plenty of winning under him. But he did achieve a lot of his success in Test match cricket. And at this stage, he's a mellow character. Maybe it's something like that is what England need. Maybe Randy Flower has done that job before and done it with great success for many teams. But more like a Stephen Fleming. And I wouldn't like to connect them to IPL, as it were, even though they've coached IPL sides for very long, but more just as independent red ball test match specialists who can calm England down and gradually, with a lot of statesmanship, undo the little bit of damage that might have been done because of this over-aggressive instinct. So that calming statesmanship influence is what I would be looking for England, not somebody who says, all right, now I'm in charge, now follow my way. There's no aggression here at all, as far as I'm concerned, that ECB should be looking for.
1: So, Ali, who should be the next coach? Who's available?
2: Well, yeah, that's the question, isn't it? Because whilst I think Andy Flower has hugely evolved as a person and as a coach since, you know, his England coaching days, if he was to keep, you know, an IPL role, I think somebody trying to straddle both is just too much. You know, the demands of a test schedule. And also what it takes either side of that. I think Flower himself would compromise probably both his roles, because even with the IPL, I know he's somebody that keeps an eye on his players, you know, during the year, outside of that window. It's not just that window. You know, your mind is in the IPL the rest of the year, as well as juggling. Obviously, you've got a role with London Spirit in the 100 this year. Stephen Fleming, now he's left CSK. I believe he also was approached before McCullum was appointed as well. So he's shown interest in the England job in the past. Jonathan Trotz, I think, would be a really interesting candidate, somebody who has worked hard, gone away, he's got experience of coaching the Afghanistan men's team. Richard Dawson is another coach that is really well thought of within the English system, a former England spinner who has taken Glamorgan up to Division One. I think it would be a real fillip for the English game to see one of their own promoted, but I think it is somebody who needs to be able to dedicate proper time to that Red Bull role.
3: From the BBC World Service, this is Stumped on Akashvani.
2: Well, finally on Stumped, it's not something that I thought I would ever say, but Premier League winning former Leicester City and Austria defender Christian Fuchs has been tearing it up in village cricket. He marked his debut for Grindleford Cricket Club in Derbyshire here in England by smashing a six into the River Derwent.
4: So we've got Hassan bowling here, and you'll never guess who he's bowling to. Oh my days! Oh my days! Christian Fuchs is absolutely loving it! He's absolutely loving it! Oh my days!
2: Well, that was the commentary of the six. Christian had earlier taken two wickets and contributed to a run out in the game, which was against Riverside Notts, and he's with us on Stumped now. Christian, thanks for being with us. I mean, I've seen the video. It was a nice pullover mid-wicket, I have to say. Were you loving it, as the commentary went?
5: Well, Alison, I think you're just as surprised as I am for, first of all, being here, right? Because it was just a Sunday gig, you know, with just some fun. My son pushed me, literally, to play with the men's cricket team. And after a lot of resistance from my end, I just gave in. I said, okay, let's give it a try. And to be honest, it felt really good. It felt really good, the six, when you really hit it. It was good. And I'm very proud of that moment, to be honest.
2: Well, first of all, why the resistance to start with? But now, have you genuinely got a bug?
5: It's a different sport. Didn't have any contact with the sport before at all. Never gave it a try. Never played it. Nothing. And then to be just put into the cold water, right? It was like, let's say I was hesitant, right? I was hesitant. But like with every other thing, you know, same with golf. When you hit the ball for the first time, you get addicted to it. And yeah, I played another game afterwards. I watched all my son's cricket games. And yeah, I got the hook, definitely.
2: That's great to hear. But I also gather you were helping out around the ground as well, like the scoreboard and other bits and bobs. How have you found that kind of community feel that exists around village cricket?
5: It's lovely. I mean, we help out as much as we can. We are local, right? The cricket ground is literally right on my doorstep, which helps. So it's just a little 2-minute walk there. But yeah, I very much enjoyed this small town feeling and everybody being in a community, knowing everybody.

0: everybody being in my house yesterday as well, watching the England game. So it's it feels really good.
1: You've of course got your 78 caps for Austria. What would your friends back there make of you playing cricket? I mean, the game doesn't have a great profile in Austria, does it?
0: Absolutely nothing. Absolutely nothing, to be honest. But I think it's a great sport. You know, I understand why people might be hesitant, because it can be a long time. But trust me, after the first game that I played, because you always have to be mentally switched on, you have to be ready, you know, on your feet for a long time, I was exhausted. It's just different demands of the game, right? You, like you said, when you're bowling, right, you always have to be on your feet. You have, when you're a field player, outfield player, then you always have to be ready to catch the ball. The ball hurts. When you catch it, it really hurts. So I use my feet many times when it comes low. It hurts the feet. I have more feeling for the ball in my feet than I have in my hands, right? But like I said, I really, really enjoy playing.
2: Jim Maxwell in Sydney with the ABC. Christian, nice to be talking to you. So Premier League, you won that. Hitting sixes, make some sort of comparison between this and account for the fact there's also a £10 bounty on your wicket now.
0: Making a comparison between winning the Premier, listen, I think everything in sport or in life is all about feelings, right? And that feeling, you know, winning the Premier League is obviously all the way up there. But then when I bowled, I did not think that I would ever get a wicket, right? And now in two games, I have three of them. And just when the ball hits the stumps, feels so good. When you bat and you hit that ball and it flies, because in my next game, I had another six, right? So I have two sixes right now. It's just an incredible feeling that hooks you and you don't want to stop. I hope my team in Grindelwald doesn't hit it, because now they expect me to be there every single Sunday. but I'll definitely show my face again. I got hooked. Yeah.
2: What one of the aspects of the flavour of cricket is sledging. Did you get involved in that with your opponents?
0: Can you explain that to me, please?
1: This is good that Christian doesn't know what sledging is.
2: But I'm sure there's been plenty of it during your football career. It's really when one of the opposition try to take the mickey out of you because you're taking them down.
1: A few words spoken, bit of chirp.
0: Well, see, the problem is we don't have a huge audience, as you can imagine. It's usually the kids around the town. But there's some back and forth, right? The last time I did a little bit of trash talk, right?
2: Yeah.
0: Last time I did that, I was asking the guy to hit the ball a little bit harder and I got knocked out. So I stopped it right away after. I conceded a wicket, so no more.
1: Very
0: a little
1: wise.
0: Bit maybe here and there, yeah. A little bit. Sledging, okay. That's a new one for me. Good, thank you.
3: Hi, Christian. This is Charu Sharma from Bangalore, India. Welcome to cricket. By the way, you're looking at the new ambassador for Austrian cricket, because I remember 20 years ago playing in Austria. There's, I think, a UN community. There was a ground there. Enjoyed myself. However, I have to ask you, you know, the rest of the players on the ground and elsewhere, how they react to a Premier League winning footballer coming in playing cricket with them?
0: I did not ask them the question. I'm usually pretty humble when it comes to it. I'm just one of the lads that wants to enjoy the Sunday game. Obviously, there were questions, hey, how did it feel? Like the standard questions that you have even now 10 years after it. But I was very welcome. I felt like one of them right away. They make it very easy, right? It's just a bunch of guys with good people that want to enjoy the Sunday cricket and want me to be a part of it. And no, hold on, they didn't want me to be a part of it. My son wanted me to be a part of it, right? But then the following weeks, once I hit the six, they say, oh, you can actually play a little bit. So then they wanted me to be a part of it. And it's just a very nice moment of being together, part of the community. And of course, the younger lads that are with the team, they ask a little bit more questions. But I think nobody believed that a Premier League winner could actually hit a six. So it was a good feeling, like I said.
3: And I wonder if you can believe the amount of attention your debut has gotten around the world. So that's something to shock and awe.
0: It shocks me, yes, because how the heck is that possible? Just having fun on the Sunday. So that was that first Sunday. And then the next Sunday, actually, BBC sent down a camera team. And I'm like, what is going on here? I actually enjoy my privacy. I want to have fun. But it puts me under pressure because I had to hit another six and I delivered. But come on.
1: Of course.
0: It's just Sunday cricket.

0: It's a good sport, though, and I really enjoyed it.
1: So is it possible to say whether you're a spinner or a medium pacer? Have you worked out what type of bowler you are?
0: However it comes, bowler.
1: As long as it gets down the other end.
0: Listen, I just know how to hold it, right? And I definitely need to improve my bowling, definitely. But I hit 3 wickets so far in 2 games, so I'm quite proud of that.
1: Definitely.
0: Maybe it's because my son plays cricket, but he also likes baseball. So before he got into cricket playing, we have like this baseball net at home, and I throw every day about 150 balls at him. So I had a little bit of practice throwing, but it's a completely different technique. Like this upper arm and
1: keeping your arm straight.
0: The first one was I could do it. I actually could do it. And then eventually, I'm incredibly impressed how patient my teammates have been with me when I started bowling, because I must have looked like, I don't know what I looked like.
1: Frog in a blender, some people say.
0: Yeah, they're definitely not a cricket player, right? Batting is one thing, you hit it, right, with the right technique and everything, but bowling is tough. And I really admire those people, how they can get so much pace behind it and spin. It's incredible.
1: And you're used to playing football, running around with shin pads on. What about running up and down with huge cricket pads on?
0: It's very developed. I actually thought they would weigh much more, but they're actually fairly light.
1: You got some good ones then.
0: Yeah, whatever they gave me, whatever they have spare, right? But what I don't want, I don't like wearing a helmet. It's just, I'm used to seeing everything, right? And the helmet kind of restricts you from seeing everything. So I asked, do I need to wear a helmet or not? And they said, listen, it's at your own risk. I'm like, I'll take the risk.
1: Oh, yeah.
0: Yeah. I'm not sure if I'm a good role model by saying that, but...
1: Are these 20-over matches you're playing or 40 overs? How long are you in the field for?
0: Yeah, it's 40 overs.
1: That's a decent stretch. Is the body stiff then the next day?
0: Yes, I was. I was stiff, yeah.
1: It has been brilliant hearing your story. Here's to more sixes and more wickets.
0: I appreciate it. Thank you. I'll deliver. Okay, just send a camera crew down.
1: We will. We'll keep monitoring. We'll report. Thank you for being with us on Stumps. An absolute pleasure.
0: Thank you, everybody. Thank you.
1: Christian Fuchs, former Premier League winner turned heroic club cricketer. Well, that's all we've got time for on this week's Stumped on Akash Vani. Don't forget you can follow us on X. We're at BBCWS Sport and use the hashtag BBC Stumped. And check us out on YouTube as well. Go to the BBC World Service YouTube channel. My thanks to Cherry Sharma and Jim Maxwell and to all of you for listening. Speak to you next week. Bye-bye.
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Good morning. These are the headlines at this hour. Prime Minister Narendra Modi inaugurates 75 redeveloped railway stations across the country under Amrit Bharat scheme, also flags off two new train services. Home Minister Amit Shah to visit BSF border outpost in West Bengal today to review security and launch development initiatives. President Draupadi Murmu to embark on state visits to Moldova, North Macedonia and Romania tomorrow. Union Minister Nitin Gadkari and Maharashtra CM Devendra Fadnavis to jointly lay foundation stones for three national highway projects worth over 16,700 crore rupees in Pune today. UN Human Rights Agency voices concern over a wave of unrest in Pakistan-occupied Jammu and Kashmir, calls for probe into deaths of protesters. US forces carry out new round of strikes on seventh consecutive night on Iran. Tehran retaliates by targeting US military facilities in Jordan and Kuwait. Massive earthquake of 7.4 magnitude hits south coast of Mexico. Tsunami warning issued. IMD issues red colour warning for heavy to very heavy rainfall over sub-Himalayan West Bengal and Sikkim till tomorrow. India's ace shuttler PV Sindhu enters into final of Japan Open Badminton tournament. And in FIFA World Cup, France and England to lock horns for third place at Miami tonight. These are the news headlines of this hour. Stay tuned for more.

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1: Hello, hello, and welcome to Play It Cool on 102.6 Akashwani Rainbow. I'm Aditi, and I'll be with you for the next 1 hour. Happy Saturday, everybody. Whether you're beginning a relaxed weekend, catching up on work, traveling, or simply taking it easy at home, thank you for making us a part of your day. Today is a rather interesting day. It's World Listening Day. Now, when we think of listening, we often think about hearing music. But listening is so much more than that. It's listening to people, to stories, to nature, and sometimes just taking a moment to listen to ourselves. And of course, we'll be listening to some wonderful music together over the next hour. Let's begin with Camila Cabello singing Havana.

Well, that was Camila Cabello with Havana. Camila is proudly Cuban-born, and Havana was her tribute to her Cuban roots. But here's something many people might not know. Apparently, Camila cannot do without bananas. No, not just as a snack. She eats them with every meal. She has them with pizza, pasta, and even sushi. Well, what can we say? Looks like Camila Cabello is bananas for bananas. That's adorable. Now, let's come to today's question, everybody. I do hope that you were waiting for the question so that you can send in your answers. Oh, I already have a hello from Swati. Hello, how are you over there? Thank you for tuning in, Swati. All right, here is the question for today, everybody. So today is World Listening Day. So the question is, imagine the whole world was listening to you for 10 seconds. What is the one piece of advice you'd like to give? It could be funny, or it could be thoughtful, or just something you've learned from life. What is that one advice that you would give to the world? WhatsApp is your advice on 9868107070. And for now, here's Katy Perry with, well, I just hope that you roar it out with her as you enjoy the song. Here's Roar with Katy Perry.

Katy Perry there with a Roar. You know, before the world knew her as Katy Perry, she was actually performing gospel music under her real name, Katherine Hudson. But later, she adopted the name Katy Perry so that people wouldn't confuse her with the actress Kate Hudson. And they say, what's in a name? But sometimes I think a name becomes part of a person's entire journey and sometimes even identity, right? Today, of course, she's one of the biggest names in pop music. And now I'm going to read a few messages that have come in and what lovely advices you have sent in. I'm just going to read one now because I want to keep some for after the break. All right. Okay, I think this is amazing. This was the first one that came in. Thank you so much, Sujal, for sending in your message. And Sujal says, you're not stuck in traffic. You are traffic. Oh my gosh. Okay, I just read it. I had not read back then. This is so deep. When we're complaining about traffic, we ourselves are the traffic. Sujal from Chandigarh, you have absolutely blown my mind away. Thank you so much for sending in your message. Now, I'm going to take a very short break, but of course, I'm going into the break with Justin Bieber. He's going to accompany you to the break. Keep sending in your messages. If you had 10 seconds to give an advice to the world, what would that be? The number is 9868107070. And here comes Justin Bieber with Ghost.

Welcome back to Play It Cool on 102.6 Akashwani Rainbow. And we're receiving your messages, and thank you so much. They are so wonderful to read. I'm going to read this one. Harish from Sector 56, Chandigarh, very specifically asked me to mention that. I do hope that you're tuned in right now. Harish says, it's not your responsibility to fulfill everyone's expectation. Harish, I applaud you, my friend, for sharing that very, very deep advice. I'll repeat it. It's not your responsibility to fulfill everyone's expectation. Fantastic. Thank you, Harish, for sending that in. And then we have, ooh, here's from Piyush. Piyush says, life is too short to skip dessert unless it's someone else's dessert. Okay, that's a funny one. Yes, whenever life gives you an opportunity to eat a dessert, please take it, of course, unless it's somebody else's and they're not offering you. Thank you so much for sending that in. And then we have Mr. Rajkumar has said, mine would be learn how money works, gain basic financial awareness. Thank you so much. That is a very important thing to share. Yes, fantastic. All right. Now, I'm going to play you some song. I will repeat the question. If the world is listening to you for 10 seconds, what is that one advice you would give to them? It can be funny or serious or thoughtful. All up to you, my friend. WhatsApp your answers to us on 9868107070. Very thankful to new friends from Chandigarh who tuned in and sent in the messages. But right now, here is One Republic with I Ain't Worried. And that's because I'm getting such fantastic advice from all of you. That's why I'm not worried.

If you saw the new Top Gun, then this song definitely takes you there. That was I Ain't Worried by One Republic. You know, and here's something that many people might not know, that the band's lead singer, Ryan Tedder, doesn't just write songs for One Republic. He's also one of the most sought-after songwriters and producers in the music industry. He's worked with artists like Adele, Beyoncé, Maroon 5, Taylor Swift, and the Jonas Brothers. He's helped create so many big hits, and I'm sure that we've sung along to so many songs that he's written without knowing that it was done by him. So the next time you find yourself humming a hit song, there is a good chance that Ryan Tedder had something to do with it. Okay, now that we mentioned Jonas Brothers, how about we listen to them? Hey, but before that, I'm going to read some message and some messages. And this one is from Praveen. Praveen says, a very sweet one, a very beautiful one, in fact. Spread love to every heart in the whole world. Thank you, Praveen. Absolutely agree with you. Spread love everywhere. And then we have, all right, Swati from Patna. Swati says, Swati has answered in a very musical way. Swati says, so when you asked this question, the very first thing that came to my mind was these lyrics by Michael Jackson, which I would like to use as an advice for the world. Heal the world, make it a better place for you and for me and the entire human race. Oh my gosh, it's beautiful. Swati, thank you so much. I'm always so happy when you send in such lovely messages. And then there is a message from Sita. Hello, Sita. It's been some time we spoke. Sita says, my message would be keep calm and eat thayyar sadam. I have no idea what that is. You have to tell me. Tell us about it. It sounds very, very good. All right. If you're wondering, how can you also participate? Well, I asked a very simple question. If the world is listening to you for 10 seconds, what is that one advice that you're going to give to them? You can WhatsApp us your advice, 9868107070. And now, as I promised, Jonas Brothers with Sakam.

Jonas Brothers there. But did you know they almost had a different name, a completely different one? Yes, because before setting on Jonas Brothers, they actually considered calling themselves Sons of Jonas. Yes, and even the Jonas Trio. Somehow, I think they made just the right choice with Jonas Brothers. What do you think? You know, sometimes the simplest names are the ones that the whole world remembers. Okay, I will be going to another Jonas now. Yes, Jonas Blue with Past Lives. But before that, I want to say a big hi to Roland. Hi, Roland. Thank you so much. You're always so welcoming and kind with your messages. And Roland has also sent in an advice, which is my 10 seconds message to the world would be chillax and relax and do not let the tensions tax and melt and wane you away like wax. Oh my gosh, Roland, did you write it yourself? That is one good advice, my friend. Thank you so much for tuning in. Of course, we've got more messages, more advices, and we're definitely getting into those later, because for now, I've got Jonas Blue with Past Life. That is Jonas Blue and Felix Jen. I think I got their name right here. Here it comes.

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And my name is Aditi. And thank you so much for sending in your messages. They are so beautiful and so simple and so nice. All right, I will be definitely reading them. And let's have this message first. Okay, here is a message. Prapti is sending in. She says, if you're angry, eat first. Then decide whether you're still angry. That makes a lot of sense. Isn't there a word for it? I think there's a word which means, which is hangry. You are not angry, you're just hungry. And when hunger and anger meet, it becomes hangry. Okay, that's a fun one. Thank you so much for sending it in. And then we have another one, which is by Lalit. Lalit says, he says, peace starts with a smile and love can build bridges across divides. Remember, we all belong to each other. Lalit, that is so beautiful. Lalit has sent in his advice from Punjab, Dera Pasi, Punjab. Thank you so much. That is just beautiful. If you also want to participate and share an advice for the rest of the world, well, the number is 9868107070. You have to WhatsApp it to us. And the question was, of course, if the world is listening, what is that one advice you want to give it all? All right. Now, this is Play It Cool, where we play music from 90s to now. So I thought, how about this lovely number from Sixpence None the Richer? It's called Kiss Me.

Kiss Me by Sixpence, None the Richer. You know, this song became one of the biggest radio hits of 1999, topping airwaves across 11 countries. It also found a special place in pop culture, of course, through the film She's All That. If you've seen it, give us a woohoo! And also, there was a television series called Dawson's Creek. It was also on that. Now, whether you're hearing it for the first time or the 100th, this is one of those songs that still has the same charm. It makes you feel so soft and happy inside. Now, coming up, another group that is, of course, from the 90s and gave us this really cool song, which I think goes with our theme today. We're talking about advice for the world. This one is called Affirmation by Savage Garden. Also came out in 1999. Here it comes.

affirmation by Savage Garden, and such lovely lines there. It starts with, I believe the sun should never set upon an argument. And then it ends on, I believe you don't know what you've got until you say goodbye. Fantastic song. I think a song that we can listen to almost every day to remind us of all the good things that we should be thankful for. Okay, now we're talking about the 90s, and it is absolutely, it would be bad. It would, like, if you don't play Spice Girls, they were the sound of the 90s, right? So here comes Wannabe by Spice Girls.

0: If you're a 90s kid, I do hope that you were singing along and dancing with that song, Spice Girls with Wannabe. But Spice Girls, you know, we all know them as Posh, Scary, Baby, Sporty, and Ginger. Those were the pet names or nicknames that were given to the Spice Girls, right? But, you know, those famous nicknames weren't their own idea. They were actually coined by a magazine in 1996, and fans loved them so much that the names became part of pop culture history. Now, stay tuned. I'm going to take a very short break, but we do have more music lined up for you on the other side.
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0: I told you it would be a short break and here I am back. This is Played Cool on 102.6 FM Rainbow. My name is Aditi. Thank you so much for tuning in. I have a message from Mr. Shamsundar. Mr. Shamsundar, you are such a fantastic person. You asked me, how are you and how's your family? We all are very good. Thank you so much for your kindness. How sweet of you. Thank you. And then we have Mr. Rajkumar asking me, Aditi, when am I going to catch you again? Oh, next week, my friend. Definitely next week. Thank you so much that you found the show lovely. I do hope that you're also enjoying the music and then that it stays with you. At least one of the songs stays with you and you keep humming it through the weekend. Oh, we did get one more advice, everybody. The question was, what is that one advice that you would give to the world if they were listening to you for 10 seconds? Naman says, drink more water and worry a little less.

Thank you so much, Naman. Everybody, drink more water. That is very important. I know that monsoon is almost kicking in, so you're thinking, not too hot anymore. But no, please drink water. We also got a message from Mr.

Don't want to get them wrong. Nablu has tuned in from Malpan, Goa, and they are absolutely enjoying the show. Thank you so much. And now we are going on to our next music, next song that we have. So we heard music from the 90s before the break, and I think now it's time to come back to now. And here comes a band that's been creating its own musical history over the last few years. Here's BTS with Swim. Yes, that is the song that we've got next for you. And here it comes.

Well, that was BTS with Swim. What a number. Beautiful song. All right. Thank you so much to everybody who's tuned in. And I've got a few more messages before I play the last song for my show right now. And okay. Oh, thank you so much, Swati. Swati says, time just flies when we would play it cool. Thank you so much. Tune in every day, everybody, at 12 p.m. for Play It Cool. And Swati has also given one more advice. She's saying, cultivate curiosity over certainty. Fantastic. Yes, because she says, we live in a world packed with information, yet it is deeply divided. True curiosity is a powerful antidote to division. Very well said, my friend. I'm so glad you sent that message in. Thank you so much, Swati. And yes, we've also got one message. Enjoying today's collection, Rinpoli and Vishwas from Zirakpur. Thank you so much for tuning in and sending in your lovely message that you're enjoying it. And Rinpoli, that is such an adorable name. I have never heard that before. I would love to know what it means. Thank you so much. Thank you, Mr. Rajkumar, for tuning in. Now I will be leaving you with the last song for the day, which is by the Rolling Stones, everybody. It is a song for football. You know that we've got a final to catch up. Don't forget to tune in for updates to Akashwani Rainbow at 7:30 p.m. And the song is called In the Stars. Get ready for the football final, everybody. Here comes the Rolling Stones with the Stars. I'm saying bye-bye. Have a great weekend. Thank you, Mr. Rajkumar. You too have a great weekend. And I do hope that you have a great life ahead. I will catch you in the next week now. Be kind to yourself and everybody else around you. See ya. Bye-bye.

This is Akashvani, the headlines at this hour. India's first privately developed orbital rocket Vikram-1 launched successfully from Satish Dhawan Space Center at Sriharikota. Prime Minister Narendra Modi congratulates the Skyroot Aerospace team, calls it a defining moment in India's space journey. Defence Minister Rajnath Singh says India's zero tolerance against terrorism is not merely a statement but a fine line of action. Aadhaar app crosses 4 crore downloads, driving convenient digital identity services. 72nd National Film Awards announced. Rajkumar Rao Srikanth wins Best Hindi Feature Film. Yami Gautams wins Best Actress. Karthikaryan Mammootty share Best Actor honor. Union Home Minister Amit Shah visits BSF camp at Jumagach in Siliguri, holds discussions on strengthening border security, birth and death registration, and reviews the law and order situation. 5 killed, 10 injured in massive fire engulfs firecracker manufacturing unit in Ahmedabad. Red color warning issued for heavy rainfall over sub-Himalayan West Bengal and Sikkim till tomorrow. Mirabai Chanu and Lavlina Borogian to lead India at Commonwealth Games 2026 opening ceremony. In badminton, PV Sindhu storms into women's singles final of Japan Open in Tokyo. And in FIFA World Cup, France and England to lock horns in the third place playoff in Miami tonight, while Argentina and Spain will face off in the final at New Jersey Stadium tomorrow night. Those were the headlines at this hour.

0: आपकी वाणी आकाशवाणी।
1: You're tuned into Akashwani Rainbow 102.6 MHz and the time based 2 o'clock is 7:02 and 59 seconds. Welcome to the Saturday Sizzlers with me, Suhasini. Yes, so let's continue with this amazing late afternoon day and listen to some amazing numbers. It's hot outside, but nonetheless, let's talk about what is going on and what are some of the family traditions that you do have in your family.

Well, that was Survivor by singing Eye of the Tiger. Yes, and of course, because there are so many sporting events happening, somebody has to always come off the top of everybody, and that makes it victorious. But also, if something happens in your family daily, and has been passed down from one generation to another, and they are the things that keep together a family, and also preserve cultural and family values. So if you have any family tradition or a special habit that has been occurring for so long that it is ingrained in you, just let us know. Coming up next is Ricky Martin's The Cup of Life.

Welcome back. You're tuned into Saturday Sizzlers with me, Suhasini. And just in case you want to send in a message, the number is 9868107070. That's the WhatsApp number. I repeat it once again. It's 9868107070. So we are a quarter in the program, so let's continue with what we're talking about is a family tradition that sometimes people have things going on for a generation, and one or such thing can be a very small thing like eating dinner together every single day at one particular time, or decorating a house during festivals or holiday, because people are going back to school and the summer vacations have been over for some time. Or if you have you take an annual family vacation, and what are the things that you do with your family together? So yes, let's continue, because we have some amazing numbers, because of course being victorious is also one thing that is makes family closer to celebrate those victories.

Me. Coming up next is a track by none other than Queen singing Don't Stop Me Now, because it radiates pure infectious joy, and that's what is family all about. Because apart from love and care, you also have your daily experience that you share with your family.

Welcome back. You are tuned into the program Saturday Sizzlers on Akashwani Rainbow with me, Suhasini. Yes, and we are almost halfway through the show. So in case you want to send in a message, the number is 9868107070. I repeat the number once again. It's the WhatsApp number. So it's 9868107070. You can listen to us on various platforms, the radio. You can listen to us on the Play Store app, that is News on AIR app, and you can also listen to us on the streaming form, that is akashwani.gov.in. So let's continue with what we were talking about, is having a celebration, having it with a family. And of course, there has to be a winner or a loser in the game of sports, but in family, there's no such thing. If you are a competitive family, then that's another story altogether. But nonetheless, let's move on and enjoy its own life that we have, because the coming up next is a track by Bon Jovi singing It's My Life.

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2: Hello, I'm Molly Stevens at the BBC Sports Centre with the latest World Cup news. Well, it's the match that no team wants to play as England take on France in the third place playoff in Miami on Saturday. England were beaten 2-1 by Argentina, while France lost 2-0 against Spain in the World Cup semi-finals. The French boss Didier Deschamps, a World Cup winner as both a player and a manager, steps down after this game. Here's his opposition head coach, England's Thomas Tuchel.
3: Nobody of these players, nobody of French players wants to play for this match. They want to play in the final. We gave everything to be in the final. Everyone plays to win the World Cup, but it is what it is. So we have for a day less and to recover, but we will do it professionally, of course.
2: Well, after England take on France, attention will then switch to New Jersey for the final as the European champions Spain take on the defending champions Argentina. Spain are seeking their first World Cup win since 2010, while Argentina are aiming to become the first side to win back-to-back titles since Brazil in 1962, which would be a fitting farewell to Lionel Messi on the international stage if the 39-year-old were to hang up his boots. Here's South American football journalist Tim Vickery.
4: He kept us all in doubt about whether he would be able to play in this World Cup. Could he do himself justice? 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The next one, 4 years' time, he'll be pushing 43. When Argentina do have a game at home, they're one of the many co-hosts of that World Cup, which could be a powerful incentive. But I sense, you know, in the race between the athlete and time, there's only ever one winner.
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Welcome back. You're tuned into Saturday Sizzlers with me, Suhasini, and we have received a few more messages, and we have one from Jagdeep, and where he's sending from, I don't have that, but we have one from Chetna from Mumbai. She says that enjoying all songs and a nice collection. Could you please play Justin Bieber? Sorry, well, I don't have that track, but let's hopefully that the tracks I'm playing, you enjoy it to the fullest.

Well, that was Stop Thumping by Chuwamba. And coming up was the topic of today is as to what is the family tradition that you follow till now. It may be a little small, but it doesn't really matter, because if you are doing it still today, that is more than remembering what is, you know, a good family value with that. Because sometimes it's not always associated with love and care, but also respect, honesty, responsibility, gratitude as well. Because volunteering or helping people in the family, or doing household chores among family members, or experiencing daily, sharing daily experiences with friends and family, reading books, is all part of a social circle.

Welcome back. You're tuned into Saturday Sizzles with me, Suhasini, and we have a message from Sriram. He says, good evening, ma'am. How are you? Playing amazing tracks. So welcome to the program. So all my night owls are somewhere a little busy because I'm getting messages later part of the show. But nonetheless, let's move on because we have a little bit more time to play some amazing numbers and have a little bit of chit-chat. And Praveen says that in my family, everything has randomly. The general traditions are the same ones that every family has, like preparing for festivals, going to religious places together. Or, you know, yeah, sometimes people do have, like, it's very common to have, you know, you have dinner at some time, or, you know, sometimes you go to one place. You know, there is one such thing that happens every single time, but it's so unconscious that you don't remember it. But if you do, you remember it for the lifetime, and it's been going on for generations, from your grandparents to parents to you. If you have kids, it happens all the time. It may be family traditions or festivals. It also may be something that you've achieved so far, and you know, that's also one thing, how families stay together. You know, setbacks happens. It's an opportunity to learn and grow, and you know, succeed and fail is all the thing that happens in the life.

Well, that was Imagine Dragons singing Bones. And I have a message from Rollin. He says, nice to be with you. Thank you for tuning into the program. And also says that July 18th features birthdays of several influential Western music singers. One is Martha Reeves of Motown legend Martha and Vandellas, born in 1941, and also Ricky Skaggs. He's another country singer and a bluegrass singer, and also has multiple Grammy awards. And Ryan Cabrera, born in 1982, he's a pop rock singer of mainstream popularity. Well, there are many singers and writers that have come and gone, and some have definitely been there. For example, Queen is one such band that has celebrated victories, because there have been losers and winners in every part of our lives, in competitions, in essay competitions, in debates, in class and in sports. But having sportsmanship, respecting others, even if the team has lost, or a person is or you are the loser, not in case that you've lost the championship, it still makes you that you made an effort and you've gone ahead. And also Shamsundar Sangli from Go also says hi, hello. And also says that July 18th is celebrated globally as Nelson Mandela's International Day, honoring the anti-apartheid revolutionary and South Africa's first black president. Yes, people have, believed in so much of good things, in winning hard work and achieving your goals and respecting opponents and accepting losses with grace. Coming up next is Enrique Iglesias and Usher singing Dirty, Dirty Dancer.

That was Enrique Iglesias and Usher singing Dirty Dirty Dancer. And coming up next, the track is by Celine Dion. I drove all night, but I have few more messages. And I have a message from Colonel Gupta from Chandigarh. He says, good evening, Suhasini. I hope you get the message before you leave. And I have definitely done that. And I also have a message from Assam, from Shashin Lo, and I'm sorry, he says that, good evening, I hope you're doing good anyway. Nice playlist, so keep it up, and I love it, and cheers to FM Rainbow. Thank you. Of course, thank you for listening in and tuning into the program, because I have a few minutes left on the program. So let's continue with Celine Dion's I Drove All Night.

0: That was Celine Dion singing I Drove All Night, but it's time for me to leave this hot seat and say goodnight to you because I'll be back at 10 o'clock over the show in the Groove, so don't go anywhere. Stay tuned to Akashwani Rainbow. But I'm finishing off this show with Madonna with music. Yes, because it's the heart and soul of all that we are. With that, I take your leave and say tata, bye-bye. And if you're driving, please drive safely. Somebody is waiting for you. Till then, take care of yourselves and be good.
1: Hey, Mr. DJ, put a record on. I'll

This is Akashwani, the news headlines at this hour. 72nd National Film Awards announced. Yami Gautam wins Best Actress Award for Article 370. Mammootty for Brahma Yugam and Kartik Aaryan for Chandu Champion share Best Actor Award. 20 rebel TMC MPs who joined National Citizens Party of India get Lok Sabha Speaker's approval for separate seating in the House. Massive fire at a firecracker factory in Ahmedabad claims 5 lives. Prime Minister Narendra Modi expresses grief. US-Iran fighting over Strait of Hormuz escalates with attacks on key infrastructure and military targets. 8 people killed and more than 60 injured in overnight Ukrainian drone attack on Russia. India's first privately developed orbital rocket Vikram 1 launched successfully from Satish Dhawan Space Center at Sriharikota. Olympic medalists Mirabai Chanu and Lavlina Borugain to be India's flag and baton bearers at opening ceremony of Commonwealth Games in Glasgow. And in FIFA World Cup, France to clash with England for third place at Miami Stadium tonight. Those were the headlines at this hour.

0: आपकी वाणी आकाशवाणी।
1: This is Akashwani, Rainbow 102.6 MHz and the time best clock is 10:02 and 20 seconds. Welcome to the Western Music Program and that is In the Groove with me, Suhasini. So let's continue and start with this beautiful, nice with some amazing programs and keeping you company and also enjoying this late night.

Well, that was Cher singing Believe. Yes, and sometimes believe is all that we need in life to know that everything will be okay. Sometimes all that you need is a one support, one smile, a little bit of encouragement, and everything is okay.

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1: Welcome back. You're tuned into the program In the Groove with me, Suhasini. So in case you want to send in a message, the number is 9868107070. That's the WhatsApp number. And of course, you can messages and all the night owls who are tuned in again to Akashvani Rainbow, a warm welcome. And I have actually received a message from Vikram from Dehradun. He says, wow, what an old memory. There she goes. Yes, it's been a long time that this song has been on air. And of course, we were talking a little bit while earlier about winning and losing and some of the family traditions, but what makes it even more better is, you know, sometimes it's a kind word from a stranger, a smile from someone passing by, a simple gesture that reminds you that you matter. And these are not the big things to create happiness, but you just wait for a moment, a huge achievement or a life-changing event. But often the most powerful moments are something the smallest.

Well, that was One Direction singing Kiss You. And of course, we have another message from Vani. Says, "Hi, Vani, this side, can you please play 'I'm Gonna Be 500 Miles' by the Proclaimers?" Well, I don't think I have the song by Proclaimers, but I do have that track. And it says, "Hope you have a fun weekend." Thank you for that. And I hope you that you also have a good, fun weekend ahead. And coming up next is Ed Sheeran and Arijit singing Sapphire.

was Mark Ronson and Miley Cyrus singing Nothing Breaks Like a Heart. Yes, sometimes breaking your heart is the only thing you can do and mend it. And we were talking about a smile, a simple smile that carries something special. It tells that I see you, you are not alone. And it creates a connection between two people, even if it's only for a second. And it happens not that often, but sometimes it's all that you need to uplift your day.

Welcome back. You're tuned into the program In the Groove with me, Suhasini, and we have a few messages, so let's go through them. I have a message from Anubhav from Nalanda district in Bihar, and he says, how are you? Hope you are fine in your life and absolutely great. And somebody said that Roger Binney celebrated his 71st birthday tomorrow, cricketer of India, and we met in 1986. Yes, we also met a few celebrities and it was a good experience. But we're coming back to what we were talking about is a little smile that can be a reminder of, you know, we haven't figured everything out to bring happiness into someone's life. We don't need to be famous, wealthy or perfect, but you know, you need to be willing to share a little warmth, because a smile costs nothing but can mean everything.

Welcome back. You are listening to none other than Queens, because yes, there is always a winner and a loser, because I am actually excited about the match between France and England, and of course the GOAT match that's going to be on air on Sunday. Eagerly waiting for what would happen. And I have a message from Ankur Mehta from Chandigarh. He says, excellent broadcast, dear Swasni ma'am. Beautiful conduct for all of us. You've been tuned in all through, looking forward to. I hope that you've had a lovely day and a lovely weekend ahead, because as usual, I'm actually enjoying the music that is there. So let's take a little break and we'll be back with more music.

Well, that was Justin Bieber and Ludacris singing Baby. Yes, it's nostalgia at its best. So, all the night owls who are tuned into the program, welcome once again. This is the program In the Groove with me, Suhasini, and I'm hoping that you've enjoyed most of the songs. And of course, they're from Delhi, say Suhasini, times three, enjoying your show. Thank you so much. I hope that you are having a lovely weekend. And of course, I'm actually anticipating for the FIFA final. I don't know why, but I'm a little bit anxious about whether Argentina would win or not. Yes, people have been rooting for Spain, but nonetheless, let's see. And coming up next is, after a very long time, Cheryl Cole singing Parachute.

That was Shawn Mendes singing If I Can't Have You. And of course, they say that, you know, think about a time when someone showed a little bit of kindness unexpectedly, like maybe somebody opened a door for you, someone smiled at you on a difficult day, because a small act of kindness have a way of staying with them. It's not always about smiling or giving a gratitude, but also if a person shows you kindness, it's a beautiful thing about a smile that it spreads from one person to another, and the person feels lighter, because a single moment can create a chain reaction. And if you have the power to start the chain, smile at someone.

Well, that was Babe Rexha and Martin Garrix singing In the Name of Love. Yes, love can do a lot, many things. It is jealousy, it is possessiveness, it is also a fantasy, and it is also a reality. And I have also a follow-up message from Colonel Ankur Mehta, and he says, "My family joins me to th say thank you and the FM Rainbow team for the efforts and the spice you all put in the broadcast. Thank you so much." And yeah, that's what makes a day special, you know. That's what makes the chain go round and round, because somebody must be happy with my talking to you, and somebody is even more better thinking that everything is going to be all right. And also from M. Rajkumar from Trichy, he says, "Good evening, RJ Swasni. Glad to catch you on in the group. I'm so happy to be here." And also, there always will be difficult days. There will always be moments when things do not go according to plan. But even during those days, there's always an opportunity to choose hope. And a smile is also doesn't mean that life is perfect. Also, it also doesn't mean that it'll bring brighter moments. It just means that we choose kindness, we choose happiness, and it means that we still have the courage to bring light into the world.

That was Chainsmokers with Paris, but I will leave with you may forget many conversations in your life, you may forget many ordinary days, but you will always remember the moments when someone made you feel valued. So give a smile to your family, your friends, your strangers, but first give it to yourself because every smile is a little message of hope and a small moment. In it makes a big difference. So with that, I take your leave and say ta-ra, bye-bye. I'll see you soon. Till then, take care of yourselves and be good.